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She says, hey babe, take a walk on the wild side.

everybody had to pay and pay. 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New York City is the place where they said, hey babe, take a walk on the wild side.

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Hey, hey, hey, how'd you treat me this way? Oh, Jim, how could you treat me this way? Hey, hey, how'd you treat me this way?

0: Chapingo 1130 de amplitud modulada, XE Chap, 2000 watts, desde el campus central de la Universidad Autónoma Chapingo.
1: A while ago we went to Mexico City. We played in a bullring for 12,000 people. And this song is dedicated to them because it was such an exciting affair. It's called, in fact, Mexico City.

0: I'm a going fishing, yes, I'm going fishing, and my baby going fishing too. I'm a going fishing, yes, I'm going fishing, and my baby going fishing too. I'm a going fishing, yes, I'm going fishing, and my baby going fishing too. Thank you.
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But you know you gonna need somebody, somebody on your bum.

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1: Don't you mind people grinning in your face. 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Yeah, just bear this in mind. A true friend is hard to find. 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

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Flatfoot Blue Jay was flying, John. 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

0: 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Yeah.
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